Yeah, baby. You know you drive me up a wall, the way you make good for all the nasty tricks you pull. Seems like we're making up more than we're making love.

0: in the colors and all it's a to be right.
1: Don't say tomorrow. 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